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0: Nothing but sunshine in the forecast today. Hot and humid, the high near 27, feeling like 35 with the Humidex. Right now it's 18. From the NQuinty.ca News Center, I'm Brock Ormond. Several items, including cocaine and fentanyl, were seized in multiple searches this week, with three facing charges. Members of the Belleville Police Service Drugs Intelligence and Street Crime Unit executed search warrants in the city of Belleville Wednesday with the assistance of the Belleville Police K-9 and Emergency Response Unit. One of the warrants at a local hotel in the Belleville area, where police arrested two males from the GTA. An arrest of 34-year-old Christy Fry of Belleville was then made at a local establishment. All charges can be seen at NQuinty.ca. There's been a reported sighting of a missing woman from the Quinty region out west. Kayla Boisvert, who works as a paramedic with Hastings Quinty Paramedics, was reported missing Tuesday in Salmo, BC, after having last been seen Monday around 2:15 a.m. at the Shambhala Music Festival. Salmo RCMP stated investigators received a tip about a sighting of Boisvert around 8:30 p.m. Wednesday, and photos have been released to update the public on her latest clothing description. Boisvert is described as 28 years old, standing 6 feet tall with black hair and long blonde braids and brown eyes. BC police and RCMP officials continue the search today. Evacuation orders during BC's wildfire season are a hot topic, with some locals defying the official edicts and saying they are being villainized. Boston Bar resident Attila Ben Haji says the decision to stay behind should be a personal one, suggesting that some people may have special skills or certain facilities to help them survive. Ben Haji adds that some may even be prepared to give it their all to protect their own livelihoods. The BC Wildfire Service says its members had to rescue a resident this week whose property was surrounded by flames after disregarding an evacuation order near Clinton, BC. Meantime, Ontario's First Nations chiefs say the province was too slow to respond to this year's wildfires. Chief Merle Loon of the Mishkigogamang Ojibwe First Nation says it is a systemic failure that requires policy reform. The wildfires in northern Ontario have sent thousands of people, mostly from First Nation communities, fleeing from their homes. The flames have also spawned thick clouds of smoke that have drifted across southern Ontario and into parts of the U.S. And a vital transit service in Prince Edward County has taken another step into the digital age. With more buses on the road than ever before, County Transit is now making it even easier for riders to plan their trips. Instead of trying to figure out schedules, routes, and transfers on your own, you can let Google Maps do the work for you. Simply open Google Maps on your mobile device or laptop, enter your destination, select directions, then tap the transit icon, the little bus and train symbol. Google Maps will then show transit options using County Transit and connecting services. 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Sports is next.
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0: In sports, Xander Horvath ran for a trio of touchdowns to help rookie BC Lions quarterback Caden Salter get his first win in a 35-19 victory over the Winnipeg Blue Bombers in his first CFL start. Horvath scored on a one-yard run in the second quarter, but then burst through for 58 and 35-yard scores in the final 3 minutes of the game. Laura Yushkaite and Marina Mabry led the Toronto Tempo with 19 and 16 points respectively, but the Tempo lost to the Minnesota Lynx 104-72 in WNBA action last night. The Tempo have lost five straight. Willier Abreu and Wilson Contreras homered on back-to-back pitches in the eighth inning, and the Boston Red Sox rallied to beat the Athletics 5-4. Trailing 4-3 in the eighth, the Bo Sox tied it when Abreu hit his 16th home run in a changeup from Luis Medina. Contreras connected on the following pitch for his 23rd dinger. Other winners in MLB last night were Tampa Bay, Minnesota, the Chicago White Sox and Cubs, Atlanta, the New York Mets, Cincinnati, San Francisco, and the LA Dodgers. And the European and North American Soccer Federation say they will boycott all FIFA competitions in protest of Gianni Infantino's plan to sell stakes in the World Cup to private equity investors. In a statement, FIFA said, quote, nobody is selling football, and then it plans to continue the consultation process. The weather is next.
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0: Now for your weather in Quinte. Sunny, hot, and humid today with a high near 27. It'll feel like 35 with the Humidex. Partly cloudy with a chance of showers overnight and the risk of a thunderstorm, the low near 19. Sun and cloud tomorrow with possible showers or thunder showers and a high near 33 with the humidity. Cloudy with a chance of showers and a high near 25 for Sunday. Sunshine returns on holiday Monday with a high near 26. Right now it's 18 from the inquinte.ca News Center. I'm Brock Ormond.
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5: And happy Friday. Can you smell it? The weekend's almost here. It's going to smell good. We've got lots to get to on this Friday, so we'll get some Pat Benatar out of the way, and we'll get to it in just a few minutes here on Hits 95.5. Good morning.

Hits 95.5. Pat Benatar, and hit me with your best shot here on a Friday morning. Welcome to Hits Mornings. Bill with you here at 6:11. Nothing like getting a text, which I got at about, I'm going to say 3 a.m. this morning, and it was from my better half, letting me know that there's a bat, or there was a bat in the house. No, not a baseball bat, one with wings and squeaks and rests upside down. Yeah, that was not on the bingo card this morning or text that I was going to get. But what ensued was a blanket was put on top. And while the bat struggled to get out from under the blanket, they opened a patio door and pushed the blanket towards that door. And when they lifted it up, the bat just

0: You'll see what we've asked. Simply put, what is your happy place? Could be existential, could be imaginary, could be real, could be a vacation spot, it could be your house, could be a state of mind. We want to know, let us know where your happy place is, and I will tell you what mine is coming up around 6:40. Paul Martin off today, Brock is in today, and he'll be hanging out in the newsroom. In the Inquity.ca newsroom, because it's a busy morning. As you said, as you heard him say, there was a sighting of the missing paramedic that's in BC. We'll hear from Brock on that a little later on as the morning goes on. What else we got going on today? Galaxy of Games. Couple of things with Galaxy of Games today. First off, it is Friday. We play Whose Voice Is That? Up for grabs is into a draw. Our qualifier will get into a draw for these two tickets to Sunday night's festivities at Tweed Stampede and Jamboree. And so we will have our normal game at 7:15 this morning. And then, of course, following that, around 7:40, we're going to have the draw from all five people who qualified. The randomizer 3,000 will be employed today to do that. And we'll find out who gets the tickets. Good luck to everybody on that. Now, what else is going on? Athlete of the Week. We're going to announce our Athlete of the Week in the 8 o'clock hour this morning. We always appreciate the nominations. Keep them coming. Hits955.ca has all the details on that. And we'll also be giving away a $25 gift card to the Happy Popcorn Company at the Bayview Mall here in Belleville. We give that away every Friday for everybody that has put in a birthday or anniversary announcement through our website, which we do every morning, of course, through hits955.ca. And could always use a couple more, so send them through this morning if you have them. We'd love to know who's celebrating, and we'd love to celebrate right along with them. So we've got lots to get to. It's a busy morning today, so grab your coffee, and let's get to it.
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5: Good morning. It's a clear drive on Belleville and Trenton Streets. The 401 is smooth sailing in both directions. Highway 49 looks good. I'm not seeing any major construction-related delays yet. Highway 62 and 37 are trouble-free from Highway 7 to the 401. 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With the latest traffic, I'm Antonia Old.
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0: All right, sunshine today. Whatever fog patches developed overnight should be dissipating now or in the next little bit. Don't worry about it too much. It shouldn't be too bad. A high of 27, the humidex 35 today. Tonight, cloudy, a chance of showers overnight, risk of a thunderstorm. The overnight low 19. Into the weekend, Saturday, a mix of sun and cloud, chance of showers, risk of a thunderstorm, 26 the high, the humidex 33. Cloudy on Saturday, good chance of showers, and a high of 25. Right.

0: 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Here's what's coming up.
1: All right, we've got your information update from the Inquity.ca newsroom on the way in about, let's say, 7.5 minutes. We'll also get to our question of the day and get your comments already on it. Where is your happy place? All right, that's what we're asking. It could be anything. Whatever is your happy place, I want to hear it. And we'll talk about that coming up at 6:40. 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

0: Sunny with hot and humid conditions today and a high reaching 35 with the Humidex. Right now it's 17. From the NQuinty.ca News Center, I'm Brock Ormond. There's been a reported sighting of a missing woman from the Quinty region out west. Kayla Boisvert, who works as a paramedic with Hastings Quinty Paramedics, was reported missing on Tuesday in Salmo, BC, after having last been seen Monday around 2:15 a.m. at the Shambhala Music Festival. Yesterday, Salmo RCMP stated investigators received a tip about a sighting of Boisvert around 8:30 p.m. Wednesday, and photos have been released to update the public on her latest clothing description. Boisvert is described as 28 years old, standing 6 feet tall with black hair and long blonde braids and brown eyes. BC police and RCMP officials continue the search today. The clock is ticking down on a deadline that could see Canada's second largest airline crippled with a potential work stoppage. WestJet and its flight attendants union are continuing their contract talks ahead of Sunday's strike or lockout. If no deal is reached, hundreds of flights could get canceled during a long weekend in much of the country. Canada's national number cruncher is set to give an early look at how the economy fared in the second quarter of the year. Statistics Canada is scheduled to release its report on real gross domestic product results for May today. Last month, the agency's early indications pointed to a 0.1% rise in real GDP for that month. That represented a slowdown from the solid 0.5% advance in April. And the Pride of Quinty will be inducted later this year into the Canadian Country Music Hall of Fame. The Canadian Country Music Association has announced the Wilkinsons as the 2026 artist inductee into the hall. One of Canada's most celebrated country acts, the trio of Amanda Tyler and Steve Wilkinson earned international acclaim through their signature family harmonies, heartfelt songwriting, and enduring catalog of hits. The induction ceremony will take place in September during Country Music Week, September 16th to 19th in Saskatoon, Saskatchewan. In sports, the BC Lions topped the Winnipeg Blue Bombers 35-19. The Toronto Tempo struggles continue. They fell 104-72 to the Minnesota Lynx in WNBA action. The weather is next.
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0: Now for a check of your weather in Quinty. Sunshine, hot and humid today. The high near 27, feeling like 35 with the Humidex. Partly cloudy with a chance of showers overnight and a possible thunderstorm. The low near 19. Sun and cloud, a chance of showers or thunder showers tomorrow. The high reaching 33 with the Humidex. Right now it's 17. From the NQuinty.ca News Center, I'm Brock Ormond.
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0: All right, hits 95.5, there's 50 Mission Cap from the Tragically Hip on this Friday. Welcome to it. Welcome to It's Mornings. I'm Bill. Thanks for tuning in this morning. Glad to have you along. 6:42, the sun is shining. We're hoping for a high of around 27. The Humidex hitting 35. 17 and rising here in the Bay of Quinte. We'll have your full weather forecast coming up in just a couple of minutes. Looking for your comments on our question of the day today. We're asking you where your happy place is. I'm going on holidays, and that's going to be my happy place. I'm going to my cottage with the family. We are going, and we're up north. We're up north of Bancroft. It's really nice. And my happy place specifically, all right, specifically is about 7 in the morning, sitting on the dock with my fishing pole and a hot cup of coffee. And other than maybe the loons doing their thing, silence. It's golden. I love it. And I know I only have it for a few minutes. I always tell the kids to come and see me. If they see me out by the dock, they're allowed to get their shoes on and come down and see me. And they can put their, they can take my fishing pole. Like, if it's just a few minutes, that's my happy place. And I hope you have something like that, too. I've only had it for a few years, so I'm enjoying it as much as I can a couple times a year, which is really nice. And I thank everybody for contributing to the conversation this morning. Renee, sitting in the screen-in porch with my rescue kitties and a cup of tea. Sometimes it's just that simple. I appreciate that, Renee. Daryl, walking through the woods around our hunting camp, just like I did as a, when I was a kid with my grandpa. And isn't it, happy places sometimes are just nostalgic. And I think that's great. Ray says, going back to home to Sudbury, always, he says harms my heart, but I think warms. I think you meant to say warms my heart. Ray and I have been talking online, and we're both from Sudbury originally. And, you know, there are places in Sudbury that are like going home again, which is really nice. So, Ray, appreciate that. Darlene, going to my oldest daughter's house in Minden and floating down the Gull River. Look at that. That's nice. And Ronnie has something similar. My happy place is the Moira River, Lazier Dam, to be exact. Watching the river flow over and through the dams just calms my soul. Ronnie, I think that's great. And it's just taking a moment, right? I think our happy place is just taking a moment to take whatever it is you're looking at in, or whatever it is you're doing, take it in and push everything else that our daily distractions are. And you'll notice we were talking about smartphones yesterday. Not one person says, oh, I'm sitting in the screened-in porch or by the river doom-scrolling through TikTok. There's no happy place there. Just something I think to remember when we're thinking about our happy place. Let us know. We're going to come back at this after 8 o'clock this morning. Where is your happy place? Let us know on our Facebook page. We'll get your full weather forecast in just moments here on Hits 95.5. This is The Buzz.
1: 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Here's the buzz about what's going on in your community.
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0: Sunshine today with fog patches this morning dissipating quickly. High of 27, the humidex 35. Tonight clouds, chance of showers overnight, risk of a thunderstorm in the low of 19. Into the weekend Saturday, mix of sun and cloud, chance of showers, risk of a thunderstorm, 26 the high, the humidex 35. Sunday cloudy, good chance of showers, the high 25 degrees. Right now in Belleville and in Napanee, it's 17. It's 15 in Madoc, 15 in Campbellford with April Wine on Hits 95.5.

0: 95.5 with April Wine and say hello. Welcome to Hits Mornings. I'm Bill. It is 6:51. The sun is shining. Whatever fog patches out there that were developed overnight, and I didn't see many coming in myself down 62 south, but if they're out there, they should be dissipating quickly, so not much worry there. Right now, sitting at about 17, hoping for a high of around 27 today. Your full weather forecast coming up with your information update at 7 o'clock in about 9, maybe 8 and a half minutes from now. In the meantime, though, we do have some celebrating to do.
1: It's the birthday party. 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
0: All right, so skipping today, I don't have any birthdays for today, but into the weekend we have on Saturday a very happy birthday going out to Evan Doherty. Happy 26th birthday, Evan. Hope you have a super awesome day. Love Mom, Dad, and Brooke. Thanks, Brooke, for sending that in. Happy birthday on Saturday, Evan. Hope you have a great day from all of us here at Hits 95.5. And then for Sunday, we are saying happy birthday to Adeline Joy, or Addie. Hattie is celebrating. We are wishing this sweet girl very happy double-digit birthday, happy 10th birthday, with all kinds of love from your dad, Jamie, big sisters, Taylor, Emily, Isabel, big brother, Wyatt, and grandma, Ronnie. Thanks, Ronnie, for sending that. I appreciate it. And Addie, I hope you have a great day on Sunday. I have a feeling you're going to be spoiled, just a feeling I have. All right, so I have one celebrity birthday here that I would like to share, or at least have you try and guess at. This actor prominently filmed roles, his prominent film roles include movies like New Jack City, White Men Can't Jump, Passenger 57, Demolition Man, and you'll remember him from the Marvel Comics character Blade in the Blade film trilogy before Marvel was really a thing. He kind of says he started it all. And you know what? He's almost not wrong. We're talking about actor Wesley Snipes. Wesley is 64 today. So if you're celebrating with Wesley today, or on Saturday with Evan, or on Sunday with Addie, then happy birthday, happy anniversary, all that kind of good stuff from all of us here at Hits 95.5. Appreciate that. Appreciate all your birthday announcements. 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Coming up before 9 o'clock, we will have our $25 gift certificate to the Happy Popcorn Company given away by somebody who has sent in a birthday and anniversary announcement over the last week. So be listening. It could be you. 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

0: It'll be a bright, sunny day today, but it will be hot and humid, the high near 27. It'll feel like 35 with the Humidex. Right now, it's 17. From the nquinty.ca News Center, I'm Brock Ormond. There could be a breakthrough in the case of a missing woman from the Quinty region. Kayla Boisvert, who works as a paramedic with Hastings Quinty Paramedics, was reported missing on Tuesday in Salmo, B.C., after having last been seen Monday around 2:15 a.m. at the Shambhala Music Festival. Salmo RCMP stated yesterday investigators received a tip about a sighting of Boisvert around 8:30 p.m. Wednesday, and photos have been released to update the public on her latest clothing description in hopes of locating her. Boisvert, who's a native of Trenton, is described as 28 years old, standing 6 feet tall, with black hair and long blonde braids and brown eyes. A GoFundMe to send family members out west to assist in the search raised $20,000 before donations were stopped. An early morning domestic dispute led to charges being laid against a Belleville man from this past spring. Yesterday, after 2 a.m., Belleville police responded to a residence in the city's West End where it was reported that a verbal argument had occurred between a male and female. Upon further investigation, it was learned that in March of this year, the male had physically assaulted the female by shoving her to the ground. A 30-year-old man was arrested and charged with spousal assault. He was released with a court date in September. Federal conservatives are demanding a Canada-wide framework for public alerts for missing vulnerable children after the death of a Calgary boy with autism. Earlier this week, police announced that the body of 11-year-old Parker was found in a labyrinth of underground pipes almost 2 weeks after he went missing. Tory leader Pierre Poilievre and Alberta MP Mike Lake, both of whom have children with autism, called on Federal Emergency Management Minister Eleanor Olszewski for action. Olszewski says she has received the letter and will meet Lake next week. The city of Hamilton is warning about the increase risk of West Nile after two batches of mosquitoes trapped this week tested positive for the virus. The city says its medical officer of health has elevated the virus's risk from low to moderate after the discovery. West Nile is an infectious disease transmitted through mosquito bites with symptoms such as headache and fever. Hamilton's associate medical officer of health, Dr. Bart Harvey, says the use of insect repellent containing DEET or icardin and wearing loose-fitting and light-colored clothing reduce the risk of being bitten by mosquitoes. And local OPP and police detachments are reminding residents and visitors to make safety a priority as they enjoy the upcoming Civic Day long weekend. OPP officers will be conducting increased patrols from today through Monday, focusing on the behaviors that continue to cause serious and fatal collisions on Ontario's roads. Motorists can expect enforcement targeting impaired driving, distracted driving, aggressive driving, and seatbelt compliance. With increased traffic expected throughout the area, drivers are encouraged to slow down, stay focused, and make responsible choices behind the wheel. Sports is next.
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0: In sports, North America's soccer body has rejected FIFA president Gianni Infantino's plan to sell stakes in the World Cup to private equity investors, joining European nations in opposition. CONCACAF's 41 members held an urgent meeting yesterday after UEFA members agreed to boycott the World Cup and all other FIFA competitions to protest Infantino's plan. Canada Soccer said on social media it stands with CONCACAF and its members on yesterday's collective decision. Xander Horvath ran for 3 touchdowns in the BC Lions' latest contest against the Winnipeg Blue Bombers. The effort helped Lions rookie QB Caden Salter earn a 35-19 win in his first CFL start. Horvath scored on a 1-yard run in the second quarter, but then burst through for 58 and 35-yard scores in the final 3 minutes of the fourth quarter. In MLB action yesterday, winners were Tampa Bay, Boston, the Chicago White Sox and Cubs, Minnesota, Atlanta, the New York Mets, Cincinnati, San Francisco, and the LA Dodgers. In South Hastings baseball action, Dryden Norton led the way with 7 strikeouts on the mound as the Rhino Lining Rockies defeated the Leighton Electric Mudhens 6-2. Ewan's pole line topped Reed McGinnis Water Solutions Young Guns 14-7. Those two games wrap up the 2026 regular season with the first round of the playoffs beginning next week. A young man with a keen eye for hockey talent is poised to take over a local junior hockey club. The Picton Pirates announced the hiring of Lucas Halton as the organization's new general manager yesterday, marking an exciting new chapter for the franchise. He's the son of former Belleville Bulls head coach Jim Halton. Beyond the headlines and the weather in Quinty are next.
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5: Some labor disputes are complex, with a tangled weave of competing interests and also possible hidden agendas on both sides. Some aren't, including one that made ground flights this weekend. WestJet flight attendants could strike as early as Sunday after the union issued a 72-hour strike notice. The airline then issued their own 72-hour lockout notice and has been allowing passengers with flights scheduled anytime between July 30th and August 4th to make a one-time change. Canadian Union of Public Employees, which represents flight attendants at WestJet, says two sides are far apart on some key issues, but one clearly stands out. Union says the issues include unpaid work for tasks like ground duties, while WestJet says all duties are compensated through a credit hour system. But simply put, people aren't being paid for some of the time spent working at their place of employment while in uniform until the planes actually take off. That system doesn't fly with me, and I can see how it doesn't fly for the 4,400 flight attendants either. There are other issues, but there's one that shouldn't be among them. If you're working and representing that company at the time, you should be paid for it. That's not rocket science. It's just fair labor practice when you're both in and out of the friendly skies. I'm Paul Martin, and that's what I see looking beyond the headlines.
0: Now for your weather in Quinte. Sunny, hot, and humid today with a high near 27, feeling like 35 with the Humidex. Partly cloudy with possible showers and a risk of a thunderstorm overnight, the low near 19. Sunny with cloudy periods tomorrow, a chance of showers or thunder showers, the high near 33 with the Humidex. For Sunday, cloudy, a chance of showers and a high near 25. It's sunny and 26 for holiday Monday. Right now it's 17. From the inquinte.ca News Center, I'm Brock Ormond.
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0: 855 Michael Bublé and everything. Good morning and welcome to Hits Mornings. Glad to have you along. My name is Bill. It is 7... If I wait 5 seconds, it's 7:15 here on your Friday. The sun is shining. We're sitting at 18 degrees. We'll have your full weather forecast and traffic together coming up in just a couple of minutes. But it is time to do some qualifying.
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2: Come on.
0: All right. So I have got a chance for someone to get into a draw later on this hour. And I'm going to, let me just make sure I got that right. Yes, at 7:40. We're going to do the draw for a pair of tickets to the Sunday night festivities at Tweed Stampede and Jamboree. September 3rd through 6th is Tweed Stampede and Jamboree at Stucco Lake Lodge. The lucky winner is going to be there this Sunday night. CDG Avery, Lucas Mason, Graham Bedard, and Cold Creek County. Full weekend details at TweedStampede.com. Today we play... Whose voice is that? All right. So I'm going to play a celebrity's voice. You tell me the celebrity, and you're in the draw, which we'll do by 7:40 this morning. All right. And we've got, four other names to put in the randomizer 3000. All right, so 613-962-0955. That's the number to call. Tell me, do you know whose voice this is?
3: My memories, which used to be my forte, used to be my... and now I can't remember hardly anything I have. I have Peter written on my hand.
0: Yeah, that was a pretty famous interview on CBC, so that may give you a bit of a hint. 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
3: My memories, which used to be my forte, used to be my... and now I can't remember hardly anything I have. 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
0: There you go. 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Whose voice is that? Give me a call and let's see if we can get you on the list to possibly win these tickets for Tweed Stampede. All right, let's go to the phones. Get ourselves a qualifier this morning. Good morning, Hits 95.5. Who's this?
4: Linda Hill.
0: Hi, Linda. How are things this morning?
4: So far, so good, and you?
0: Excellent, Linda. Thank you for asking. And I would love to get you into this draw coming up in a few minutes from now for a pair of tickets to Sunday night's festivities at Tweed Stampede and Jamboree. Do you know whose voice we just heard?
4: I think it's Gord Downie.
0: It was Gord Downie. Yeah, he was talking to Peter Mansbridge from back a few years ago, talking about his brain cancer. But I appreciate the call, Linda. And yes, you're in the draw coming up at 7:40. We will find out.
4: Thank you.
0: You're welcome, Linda. We'll find out who's there in the draw. So good luck to you, Linda. Hang on the line. We'll get some details from you, and we'll make sure that she is in the draw coming up at 7:40 this morning for the tickets to Sunday night's festivities at Tweed Stampede and Jamboree. Tweed Stampede. 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
4: It's a clear drive on the 401 in both directions. Belleville and Trenton streets still look good. Highway 62 and 37 are trouble-free and Highway 49. 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With the latest traffic, I'm Antonia Altabonte.
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5: 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All right. Making sure we got that right. Now, sunny today with high of 27, the humidex 35. Tonight, clouds, chance of showers overnight, and the risk of a thunderstorm. The overnight low 19. Saturday, a mix of sun and cloud, chance of showers, risk of a thunderstorm. Tomorrow's high 26, the humidex hitting 33. And on Sunday, clouds, good chance of showers, and 25 the high. Right now in Belleville and in Brighton, we're at 18 degrees. It's 18 in Picton. 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
2: All right, on the way, your information update. Just a couple of minutes from the inquiny.ca newsroom. We're going to have our winner. The randomizer 3000 will pick a winner from our Galaxy Game weekly draw for the Sunday night tickets for the Tweed Stampede and Jamboree. 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
1: Sunny with hot and humid conditions today and a high reaching 35 with the Humidex. Right now it's 17. From the nquinty.ca News Center, I'm Brock Ormond. There's been a reported sighting of a missing woman from the Quinte region out west. Kayla Boisvert, who works as a paramedic with Hastings Quinte Paramedics, was reported missing on Tuesday in Salmo, BC, after having last been seen Monday around 2:15 a.m. at the Shambhala Music Festival. Yesterday, Salmo RCMP stated investigators received a tip about a sighting of Boisvert around 8:30 p.m. Wednesday, and photos have been released to update the public on her latest clothing description. Boisvert is described as 28 years old, standing 6 feet tall with black hair and long blonde braids and brown eyes. BC police and RCMP officials continue the search today. The clock is ticking down on a deadline that could see Canada's second largest airline crippled with a potential work stoppage. WestJet and its flight attendants union are continuing their contract talks ahead of Sunday's strike or lockout. If no deal is reached, hundreds of flights could get canceled during a long weekend in much of the country. Canada's national number cruncher is set to give an early look at how the economy fared in the second quarter of the year. Statistics Canada is scheduled to release its report on real gross domestic product results for May today. Last month, the agency's early indications pointed to a 0.1% rise in real GDP for that month. That represented a slowdown from the solid 0.5% advance in April. And the Pride of Quinte will be inducted later this year into the Canadian Country Music Hall of Fame. The Canadian Country Music Association has announced the Wilkinsons as the 2026 artist inductee into the hall. One of Canada's most celebrated country acts, the trio of Amanda Tyler and Steve Wilkinson earned international acclaim through their signature family harmonies, heartfelt songwriting, and enduring catalog of hits. The induction ceremony will take place in September during Country Music Week, September 16th to 19th in Saskatoon, Saskatchewan. In sports, the BC Lions topped the Winnipeg Blue Bombers 35-19. The Toronto Tempo struggles continue. They fell 104-72 to the Minnesota Lynx in WNBA action. The weather is next.
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1: Now for a check of your weather in Quinte. Sunshine, hot and humid today. The high near 27, feeling like 35 with the Humidex. Partly cloudy with a chance of showers overnight and a possible thunderstorm. The low near 19. Sun and cloud, a chance of showers or thunder showers tomorrow. The high reaching 33 with the Humidex. Right now it's 17. From the nquinty.ca News Center, I'm Brock Ormond.
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0: life.
1: Here we go. Hits 95.5. And Bon Jovi, It's My Life. Welcome to It's Mornings. It's me, Bill, with you. Thanks for keeping me company this morning. Appreciate it. It's a beautiful sunny sky out there today. It's at about 18 degrees. We'll be full with the forecast coming up in just a couple of minutes. But we do have some business to get to. Earlier in the hour, we had our final contestant picked out for Galaxy of Games. Congratulations to Linda. Linda was, she qualified for the draw we're doing right now for two tickets. It's the Sunday night festivities at Tweed Stampede and Jamboree at Stucco Lake Lodge. The lucky winner in just a moment will get the Sunday night tickets to see DJ Avery, Lucas Mason, Graham Bedard, and Cold Creek County. For the full weekend details at tweedstampede.com, that's where you go online to get them. All right, so good luck. We got in the randomizer 3000, we've got Aziz, we've got Shannon, we've got David, we have got now Linda and Dallas from yesterday. All right, so all five of you are in the randomizer 3000, and we've got to press the button. There it is. All right. Good luck to all of you. And it's going to spit out randomly a name, and it is Shannon Reed. Shannon, congratulations. You've got those Sunday night tickets to Tweed Stampede and Jamboree. If you want to get more information and maybe pick up your tickets for a great weekend in September, tweedstampede.com has got all the details. And Shannon, you've got Sunday night tickets for the show. So congratulations to you, and thanks to everybody who qualified this week. Another chance at fun stuff next week. Of course, Monday's a holiday, but by Tuesday, we should have, we'll be right back to our regular schedule with Galaxy of Games. Details, as always, at its95.5.ca.
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1: All right, sunshine with some, fog patches should have dissipated by now. That sun's done its job. A high of 27 today, the Humidex reaching 35, so a warm one today. Tonight, cloud, chance of showers overnight, risk of a thunderstorm, and a low of 19. Saturday, a mix of sun and cloud, chance of showers, risk of a thunderstorm. Tomorrow's high 26, the Humidex 33. And Sunday, cloudy, chance of showers, a good one, and a high of 25. Right now in Belleville and in Trenton, we're at 18. It is 18 in Picton as well, and 16 in Campbellford with Elton John on Hits 95.5.

0: It's 95.5 Elton John's Your Song on this Friday. Welcome to Hits Mornings. Bill with you here, 7:51, and a nice blue sky to go with all of that. At 18 degrees, looking for a high of 27. Today will be a warm one with the humidex hitting 35. Before we get to our information update right in about a few minutes from now, let us do a little entertainment update. This is your Entertainment Minute. First off, out this weekend, Spider-Man, Brand New Day, already seeing some good reviews for that, starring Tom Holland and Zendaya, Mark Ruffalo, as well as Hulk. A forgotten Peter Parker lives alone as a full-time Spider-Man until mounting pressure triggers a dangerous change and a powerful new enemy emerges. All right, so I think there'll be a tie-in to whatever Marvel stuff is coming up as well later in the year. Netflix has signed a five-year, $500 million deal with AMC Global Media to continue streaming The Walking Dead and its entire franchise. The agreement covers all 371 episodes of the original series, along with all the spin-offs like Fear the Walking Dead and The Ones Who Live. The exclusive deal also means the original series will begin streaming on AMC Plus next year. Netflix says The Walking Dead has remained one of its most popular library titles since first arriving in 2011, continuing to attract new viewers nearly 15 years later. And three decades after the original film Clueless is now officially getting a sequel series, Alicia Silverstone is going to reprise her role iconically as Cher Horowitz in a limited series ordered by Paramount Plus, with production scheduled to begin in Los Angeles in 2027. The story picks up 30 years later with Cher, now a successful businesswoman and a mother who discovers raising a teenage daughter is enough to make her feel clueless all over again. The original movie, very, very funny. I'm sure I'll be watching the sequel. That is your Entertainment Minute for July 31st.
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0: All right, on the way, our information update from the Inquity.ca newsroom. Brock will have that for us in just a few moments. Also, we're going to revisit our question of the day at around 8:15 this morning. We'll announce our athlete of the week as well and find out who our popcorn store winner is. All of that in the 8 o'clock hour more coming up. This is Phoebe Dobson helping us out on Hits.

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1: We'll see sunny skies and hot and humid conditions today with a high near 35 degrees with the Humidex. Currently in Quinte, it's 18. From the nquinte.ca News Center, I'm Brock Ormond. BCRCMP have confirmed the sighting of a missing Quinte paramedic. New images were circulated yesterday after Salmo RCMP stated investigators received a tip about a sighting of Kayla Boisvert around 8:30 p.m. Wednesday. She was reported missing Tuesday after having last been seen Monday around 2:15 a.m. at the Shambhala Music Festival. Boisvert is described as 28 years old, standing 6 feet tall, with black hair and long blonde braids and brown eyes. Updated photos can be seen at nquinte.ca. Several items, including cocaine and fentanyl, were seized in multiple searches this week, with three facing charges. Members of the Belleville Police Service Drugs Intelligence and Street Crime Unit executed search warrants in the city of Belleville Wednesday with the help of the Belleville Police K-9 and Emergency Response Unit. One of the warrants was at a local hotel in the Belleville area, where police arrested two males from the GTA. 34-year-old Christy Fry of Belleville was arrested at a local establishment. All charges can be seen at nquinte.ca. All of Loyalist College's systems and services have been restored following a cyber attack reported earlier this month. The attack, which was first reported July 9th, knocked out internet services, email, and various college services. Online classes were also put on hold. The college announced Wednesday afternoon it managed to get all services back. If students are experiencing difficulty signing in, connecting to the college network, or accessing a system, please contact the service desk in person, by phone, or by email. The federal government says it's opening a new strategic exports office that will help Canada secure international business opportunities. International Trade Minister Maninder Sidhu says the office will be tasked with removing trade irritants, lifting market access barriers, and addressing infrastructure gaps. He says the goal is simple: Canadian workers winning abroad and creating thousands of jobs across the country. The Liberals have set a target of doubling non-U.S. exports over the next decade. Massive profits are pouring in for the major oil companies as the war between Iran and the U.S. continues to impede petroleum shipments. The constraints produced by the virtual closure of the Strait of Hormuz mean customers around the world are paying more for fuel while confronting shortages. American oil and gas giants ExxonMobil and Chevron announced their earnings from April through June. Exxon is listing $14.53 billion in second quarter profits, while Chevron is reporting $12.07 billion, up 385% from the same quarter last year. And the Northumberland and Whitby detachments of the OPP were pleased to participate in the Township of Hamilton Summer Camp Touch a Truck event on Wednesday, alongside local firefighters, providing campers with an opportunity to meet first responders and learn more about emergency services. Over 50 children attended the event, where they explored police and fire vehicles, asked questions, and enjoyed an afternoon filled with excitement, learning, and the sounds of sirens echoing through the grounds. The event marked the first of two planned engagements with the campers. More at nquinte.ca. Sports is next.
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1: In sports, running back Xander Horvath scored three touchdowns last night as the BC Lions beat the Winnipeg Blue Bombers 35-19. Horvath's performance helped rookie BC quarterback Caden Salter win his first ever start in the CFL and helped the Lions improve to 2-5. Winnipeg dropped to 4-4. Tonight, the winless Ottawa Redblacks host the East-leading Montreal Alouettes. Major League Baseball's trade deadline is on Monday, and it's expected that the Toronto Blue Jays will be sellers. Toronto is last in the American League East in 5.5 games of a wild card spot, with the regular season winding down. The Jays may put fan favorites like Kevin Gausman, Shane Bieber, George Springer, and Dalton Varsho on the trade block. Tonight, Dylan Cease gets the start as the Jays begin a three-game series with the St. Louis Cardinals at Rogers Center. Denis Shapovalov is a step closer to defending his Los Cabos Open crown. He beat Czechia's Dalibor Svrchina 6-4, 6-2 in the quarterfinal of the ATP Tour event. Jaano Tytacool holds a two-shot lead over the field heading into second-round play today in the Women's British Open. Tytacool is one of only two players to have been number one in the women's world ranking without ever having won a major. Brooke Henderson of Smiths Falls, Ontario, is the low. Canadian tied for 37th overall at 1 over. In the WNBA last night, Minnesota defeated Toronto 104-72. The weather is next.
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6: Great bounce back for the North American markets yesterday, with the NASDAQ leading the charge. NASDAQ up almost 3% or 680 points. TSX up 0.5%. Dow up over 1% or 618 points. S&P 500 gained over 1.5%. Canadian dollar up 0.3% or 71.4 cents US. After the close, the numbers for Amazon's latest quarter came in. Some positive news: revenue up $4 billion more than expected, and after-hours trading had it up by more than 6%. Apple reported stronger than expected earnings and revenue for the fiscal third quarter, driven by a 22% increase in iPhone sales. The stock slid 4% in extended trading as services revenue missed estimates. Microsoft shares jumped 15% after the tech giant reported quarterly revenue of $90 billion, topping estimates of $87.6 billion. The company also said Azure revenue in the 2026 fiscal year surpassed $100 billion for the first time. Platform shares tumbled 8% after the company posted earnings per share of $6.18 for the latest quarter, missing analyst estimates by $1.04 per share. Sandwich restaurant chain Jersey Mike's began trading at the New York Stock Exchange yesterday, with initial trading 9% below its IPO price of $23 a share. And oil prices fell in volatile trade as investors consider proposed plans for a Saudi Arabia-led maritime coalition to boost defense cooperation around the Red Sea. Crude is under $84 a barrel. 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
1: Now for a look at your weather in Quinty. Sunshine today and a high near 27. It'll feel more like 35 with the Humidex. Partly cloudy, chance of showers overnight with a risk of a thunderstorm and a low near 19. Sunny with cloudy periods tomorrow to start August with a chance of showers or thundershowers. The high near 33 with the Humidex. Sunday's forecast sees cloudy skies with a chance of showers and a high near 25. For holiday Monday, it's sunny and 26. Right now it's 18 degrees. From the inquinty.ca News Center, I'm Brock. Ormond.
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10: Love it. This is a song. It's a bit unusual. It goes back to 1985, and the song is one that the artist has said they're not a big fan of, but the fans love it. We're talking about Cyndi Lauper and the title track to the movie The Goonies. Her song, The Goonies, Are Good Enough. Not only did she do the song, she wrote it. She also directed the video for the song and then said, after 1987, I am never playing this song in my life set again. But the fans said, maybe you will. Back in 2004, she started singing it again. And until she's retired now, I believe she's retired, and she sang it right through her sets since then. So here's a nostalgic tune for you from Cyndi Lauper this morning. The Goonies Are Good Enough, here on Hits 95.5.

0: Hits 95.5, April Wine, and just between you and me. Welcome to Hits Mornings. Hi, it's Bill with you here at 8:16 under a blue sky. We're sitting at around 18 degrees. Well, you're full with the forecast coming up in just a moment, along with traffic. We are hoping for a high of around 27 today, but warmer with the humid exit in 35. Big thanks to everybody contributing to the conversation on our Facebook page today, asking you, where is your happy place? Is it a state of mind? Is it a physical vacation place? Is it just at home? Is it with somebody? Let us know. And I love some of the answers. I think these are great. I'm going to go through a couple of these, and I appreciate everybody's answers. So just a couple I'm going to throw. Well, actually, first of all, I'll throw up mine. And I mentioned this earlier this morning. It's at the cottage on the dock with a fishing pole and a cup of coffee early in the morning. And all I need is a few minutes, and I'm in my happy place. I don't have to catch anything other than the loons, you know, that are doing their songs early in the morning. I love it. How about you? All right, Kim, sitting on my dock at the cottage, there's nothing better than that. Kim, I'm raising my cup of coffee to you on that one. Maxine, sailing on Vertigo. There you go. Rob, sitting on swing by the pool with Rose. That's very sweet of you, Rob. I'm sure Rose appreciates that as well. Lori says, my kitchen where I cook and bake for those that I love. You know, when your love language is cooking, people may not always say it, but they appreciate it. My mother's is that, and I appreciate it 100%. And I'm glad that you like being in there, Lori. Thank you for that. And Amber says, when I'm sitting by any piece of water, just relaxing. That's awesome. And Susan says, camping. You know, it's being out in nature. Nature is a great place to kind of center yourself and just kind of become one with yourself again. Great place to have a happy place. We're looking at you getting to our Facebook page and letting us know, where is your happy place? We'd love to hear from you. We'll talk again about this, say, after 10 o'clock this morning. We'll keep that conversation going. You can do it right through the weekend if you like to. We have got full weather forecast, traffic together coming up in just moments. You're on Hits 95.5. Stick around.
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1: It's a clear drive on the 401 heading in or out of Belleville and Trenton. Highway 62 and 37 look good in both directions. Highway 49, I do see some construction-related volume starting to build near Lyons Road. Other than that, we're in good shape. I'm not seeing any major incidents. 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With the latest traffic, I'm Antonia Olsabonte.
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3: 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Sunshine with a high of 27 today. High humidex 35. Tonight clouds, chance of showers overnight, and the risk of a thunderstorm. 19 the overnight low. Into Saturday, a mix of sun and cloud, chance of showers, risk of a thunderstorm. The high 26. The humidex tomorrow 33. And ending the, well, I was going to say it's a long weekend, so it's not really ending the weekend. But looking ahead to Sunday, cloudy, good chance of showers. And a high of 25 right now in Belleville and in Napanee. We're sitting at 20. It's 19 in Madoc, 19 in Campbellford with Supertramp on Hits 95.5.

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2: All right, so our information update on the way in just a couple minutes with Brock filling in this morning. From the Inquity.ca newsroom, also our Athlete of the Week will be announced, and we will have our Happy Popcorn gift certificate winner announced as well. 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
4: For Eastern Lake Ontario and the Bay of Quinte, there are no warnings in effect. Wind west 10 knots becoming lighter this morning, then becoming south 10 later this evening. Waves at 0.5 meters or less. Air temperature 22 degrees, water temperature 21. 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With the Skywards Marine Report, I'm Samantha Diaz.
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12: Things are expected to warm up today with sunny skies and a high potentially reaching 35 degrees with the Humidex. Currently in Quinte, it's 20. From the inquinte.ca news center, I'm Brock Hormond. New images have been released to help in the search efforts for missing Quinte paramedic Caleb Boisvert. Salmo RCMP stated investigators received a tip about a sighting of Boisvert around 8:30 p.m. Wednesday after she was reported missing from the Shambhala Music Festival on Tuesday. RCMP confirmed the sighting and photos have been released to update the public on her latest clothing description in hopes of locating her. They can be seen at inquinte.ca. Following the death of an 11-year-old Calgary boy with autism, calls are growing for a Canada-wide framework for public alerts in addition to Amber Alerts, which are currently limited to abduction cases. This past Wednesday, Calgary police shared the sad news that 11-year-old Parker has been found dead inside the city's underground system of pipes almost 14 days after he was last seen. According to Autism Canada, nearly half of children with autism are prone to wandering, and emergency alert systems are not properly equipped to respond when a vulnerable child disappears. Newfoundland's Mounties are looking to speak with anyone who knows anything about a 2025 wildfire in the province's northeast, which destroyed dozens of homes and left many people with nothing. Lead investigator Officer Adam Palmer says the fire is considered suspicious and the force's major crimes unit is leading the probe. Although arson has not been confirmed, he says several people have been cleared and no arrests have been made. Still, Palmer believes there may be people, even witnesses, with key information who haven't yet spoken to police. And local OPP and police officials are reminding residents and visitors to make safety a priority as they enjoy the upcoming long weekend. As part of the annual Civic Day long weekend traffic safety campaign, OPP officers will be conducting increased patrols from today through Monday, focusing on the behaviors that continue to cause serious and fatal collisions on Ontario's roads. Motorists can expect enforcement targeting impaired driving, distracted driving, aggressive driving, and seatbelt compliance. More at inquinty.ca. In sports, the BC Lions won their second game of the CFL season, beating the Winnipeg Blue Bombers 35-19. The Toronto Tempo struggles continued last night at home. They fell 104-72 to Minnesota. The weather is next.
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12: Now for a check of your weather in Quinte. Sunny and humid today, the high near 27. Expected to reach 35 with the Humidex. Partly cloudy with possible showers and thundershowers overnight, the low near 19. Sun and cloud with a chance of rain and a risk of a thunderstorm tomorrow. The high expected to reach 33 with the Humidex. Currently in Quinte, we're sitting at 20. From the inquinty.ca News Center, I'm Brock Ormond.
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0: Hits 95.5. There's Kelly Clarkson's Stronger on this Friday morning. It's Hits Mornings. It's Bill with you. It's 8:42 and sitting at about 20 degrees. Lots of sunshine to talk about. We'll have your full weather forecast coming up in just a couple of minutes. This is Friday, and around this time, we always give our Athlete of the Week. We announce it and put it out there, and not going to change that. We want to congratulate today's and this week's Athlete of the Week, and it is Megan Chesterton. Thanks to Michelle Chesterton for sending in the nomination for Megan. Michelle is Megan's mom, and Megan plays for the Belleville Bulldogs, and we wanted to know, of course, why Michelle would say Megan should be your Athlete of the Week. Here's what she said. My daughter is a 15-year-old rugby player. She's been working incredibly hard to develop her skills and become a strong, dependable teammate. She never backs down from a challenge, encourages others, and leads by example through her dedication and sportsmanship. Whether at practice or during games, she's always given 100% effort, represents her team and community with pride, and this season, she's shown tremendous growth as a player. Her passion for rugby and commitment to excellence makes her truly deserving of this recognition. I'm very proud of her, extremely proud of her, and her perseverance, and that's why she should be your Athlete of the Week, and we agree. Thank you for sending it in, Michelle. Congratulations again, Megan. Megan Chesterton, our Athlete of the Week, and because of that, not only has she got the accolades of being Athlete of the Week, but we've got a custom magnetic picture frame as an award for Megan from the Machining Center, 582 Hamilton Road, and some free meal vouchers from our friends at McDonald's in Trenton. Congratulations, Megan. Really, really glad to see that you're Athlete of the Week. And we would love to find our next Athlete of the Week, which we'll announce next Friday. You can nominate someone in the community you know who is one of those, you know, young people who is, you know, wants to be recognized for their skills, their teamwork, sportsmanship, dedication, all that stuff. We would love to hear who that might be. You can get all the details at hits95.ca. There you go. And get your nomination in for our Athlete of the Week. Again, Megan Chesterton, Athlete of the Week. Congratulations, Megan.
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0: 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Sunshine today, 27 our high, the humidex hitting 35. Tonight, clouds, chance of showers overnight with the risk of a thunderstorm. Overnight, low 19. Into the weekend, Saturday, a mix of sun and cloud, chance of showers, risk of a thunderstorm, the high 26, the humidex 33. And Sunday, cloudy, a good chance of showers, the high 25. Right now in Belleville and in Napanee, sitting up at 20 degrees in Bancroft. Croft at 16, in Madoc it's 19 with REO Speedwagon on Hits 95.5.

0: 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Keep on loving you, loving this blue sky out here and the sunshine. So nice. Welcome to this morning. I'm Bill, 8:51, and we've been doing a lot of cleanup for the week here on this Friday ahead of the long weekend. And that includes right now as we give away a $25 gift certificate to the Happy Popcorn Company located at the Bayview Mall and online at happypopcornco.com. Doing that to everyone who this week put in a birthday or anniversary announcement through our website, hits95.5.ca. You're all in the draw. Okay, so what we do is we click on the Randomizer 3000, and it's going to spit a name out for us. All right. And our winner today is John Mastorakos. Very good. Congratulations, John. 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Your weather forecast and your information update all on the way from the Inquity.ca newsroom. Brock's got that for you coming up at 9 o'clock. And we're not done here yet. We have lots to get to this morning. I'm with you right through till noon. So stick around. We got lots to get to.
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1: A beautiful day ahead with sunshine and a high near 35 degrees with the Humidex. Right now it's 20 from the NQuinty.ca News Center. I'm Brock Hormond. There could be a breakthrough in the case of a missing woman from the Quinte region. Kayla Boisvert, who works as a local paramedic, was reported missing Tuesday in Somme, BC, after having last been seen Monday around 2:15 a.m. at the Shambhala Music Festival. Somme RCMP stated investigators received a tip about a sighting of Boisvert around 8:30 p.m. Wednesday and have confirmed that sighting. Photos have been released to update the public on her latest clothing description in hopes of locating her. Boisvert is described as 28 years old, standing 6 feet tall with black hair and long blonde braids and brown eyes. A GoFundMe to send family members out west to assist in the search raised $20,000 before donations were stopped. All of Loyalist College's systems and services have been restored following a cyber attack reported earlier this month. The attack, which was first reported July 9th, knocked out internet services, email, and various college services. Online classes were also put on hold. The college announced this week it managed to get all services back. If students are experiencing difficulty signing in, connecting to the college network, or accessing a system, you're asked to please contact the service desk in person, by phone, or by email. Statistics Canada is set to shed some light on the country's GDP numbers for May today. The agency will also likely offer a flash estimate for June, creating a snapshot of where the economy ended up in the second quarter, following two consecutive quarterly declines in real gross domestic product figures. The Bank of Canada and most economists were surprised by the mild contraction in the first 3 months of the year. The Ontario government is facing calls for a public inquiry into its wildfire response as First Nations accuse the province of failing to offer timely support. The First Nations say that some of the hardest hit areas had to self-evacuate as wildfires closed in. Natural Resources Minister Mike Harris yesterday said the government is presently focused on fire suppression, but a review of the season will happen eventually. More than 80 fires in northern Ontario have been extinguished in the past 2 weeks, with 159 wildfires still raging. And it's a new era for an old favorite in Frankfurt. The Old Bank Cafe is entering a new chapter under the new ownership of local entrepreneur Zach Talsma. Having grown up throughout the Quinte West area, Talsma says he's proud to invest in a business that has long been a favorite gathering place in the community. Old Bank Cafe offers a welcoming atmosphere with a variety of coffees, teas, baked goods, all-day breakfast, and delicious lunch options. More at inquinte.ca. In sports, the European and North American Soccer Federation say they will boycott all FIFA competitions and protest of Gianni Infantino's plan to sell stakes in the World Cup to private equity investors. In a statement, FIFA said, quote, nobody is selling football, and that it plans to continue the consultation process. Running back Xander Horvath scored 3 touchdowns, and Caden Salter won his first ever start in the CFL as the BC Lions beat the Winnipeg Blue Bombers 35-19 last night. Minnesota topped Toronto 104-72 in the WNBA. Major League Baseball's trade deadline is on Monday, and it's expected that the Toronto Blue Jays will be sellers. Toronto is last in the American League East and 5.5 games out of a wild card spot with the regular season winding down. The Jays may put fan favorites like Kevin Gausman, Shane Bieber, George Springer, and Dalton Varsho on the trade block. The Jays start a 3-game series tonight at Rogers Centre against St. Louis. In South Hastings Baseball League action, Ewan's Pole Line defeated the Reed McGinnis Water Solutions Young Guns 14-7 with Marcus Sullivan picking up the win. Mitch Goodfellow had a home run with 2 RBIs in the Rhino Lining Rockies 6-2 win over the Leighton Electric Mudhens. Those two games wrap up the 2026 regular season. The first round of the playoffs will begin next week. The Picton Pirates have announced the hiring of Lucas Halton as the organization's new general manager, marking an exciting new chapter for the franchise. Halton has, for the past year, served as a scout and analyst with Top Draft Hockey Advisory, specializing in player recruitment, identification, and long-term development projection. He's the son of former Belleville Bulls head coach Jim Halton. And Peter Malnati shot a career-best 9-under-61 to tie a tournament record in the first round of the final Rocket Classic, giving him a 2-shot lead. Corey Connors of Listowel, Ontario, is the low Canadian, shooting a 3-under-67 yesterday to sit in a tie for 27th. Beyond the headlines and the weather are next.
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5: Some labor disputes are complex with a tangled weave of competing interests and also possible hidden agendas on both sides. Some aren't, including one that made ground flights this weekend. WestJet flight attendants could strike as early as Sunday after the union issued a 72-hour strike notice. The airline then issued their own 72-hour lockout notice and has been allowing passengers with flights scheduled anytime between July 30th and August 4th to make a one-time change. Canadian Union of Public Employees, which represents flight attendants at WestJet, says two sides are far apart on some key issues, but one clearly stands out. Union says the issues include unpaid work for tasks like ground duties, while WestJet says all duties are compensated through a credit hour system. But simply put, people aren't being paid for some of the time spent working at their place of employment while in uniform until the planes actually take off. That system doesn't fly with me, and I can see how it doesn't fly for the 4,400 flight attendants either. There are other issues, but there's one that shouldn't be among them. If you're working and representing that company at the time, you should be paid for it. That's not rocket science. It's just fair labor practice when you're both in and out of the friendly skies. I'm Paul Martin, and that's what I see, looking beyond the headlines.
1: Now time for another look at your weather in Quinte. Sunny and humid today with a high near 27. It's expected to reach 35 with the Humidex. Partly cloudy with a chance of showers overnight. Possible thunderstorm as well, the low near 19. Sun and cloud in the forecast tomorrow to start August with a chance of showers and the risk of a thunderstorm. The high expected to reach 33 with the Humidex. Cloudy, a chance of showers and 25 on Sunday. For holiday Monday, we'll see sunny skies and a high near 26. Right now, it's 20. From the Inquity.ca News Center, I'm Brock Ormond.
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Hits 95.5 all night long. There's Lionel Richie on this Friday ahead of the long weekend. We'll get your full weather forecast for the long weekend on the way in just a couple of minutes. Helping us through that, Brian Adams. This is Heaven on Hits 95.5. 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
10: 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We've got sunshine today, 27 are high, the humidex 35. Cloudy tonight with a chance of showers and a risk of a thunderstorm overnight, the overnight low 19. Into Saturday, starts off with a mix of sun and cloud, but there is a chance of showers and a risk of a thunderstorm as the day goes on, a high of 26, the humidex 33. On Sunday, expect clouds, a good chance of showers and 25. Into your holiday Monday, sunny and a high of 26. Right now in Belleville and in Brighton, we're sitting at 21, but feeling like 27 on Hits 95.5.

Hits 95.5 with the Paolas and Where Is This Love. We had our final qualifier qualify for the Sunday night festivities at the Tweed Stampede and Jamboree. Tickets that were up for grabs in the 7 o'clock hour this morning. We'll tell you who actually was that qualifier, how they qualified, and who won today. We'll have that for you. Billy Joel now. Moving up, Anthony's song on Hits 95.5.

0: 95.5, Tom Cochran, Red Ryder, together with Human Race on this Friday. I had a long weekend earlier this morning with the Hits Mornings at Galaxy Games Go with a couple of tickets to the Sunday night festivities at Tweed Stampede and Jamboree on the line. You get all the details at tweedstampede.com. This morning, the final qualifier qualified with our game, Whose Voice Is That? And it was Linda that called in. She had to guess whose voice this is.
1: My memories, which used to be my forte, used to be my, and now I can't remember hardly anything I have. I have Peter written on my hand.
0: And that, of course, was the late, great Gord Downie with his infamous interview with Peter Mansbridge on CBC a number of years ago. And Linda did get that right. Then we put everybody's name in the old randomizer 3000, and it was actually Shannon Reed whose names got pulled. Congratulations, Shannon. Now she is off to the Sunday night festivities, the Tweed Stampede and Jamboree. Tweedstampede.com has all the details. And thanks to everybody who qualified.
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855, Sarah McLachlan's Sweet Surrender. The Jays looking to get into this long weekend on the right note. Home to the St. Louis Cardinals tonight. Go, Jays, go. Let's see if they can try and turn it around. Quick, too, because time's running out. This is Toto and Rosanna on Hits, 855.

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3: 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Sunny today, 27 the high, the humidex hitting 35. Tonight, clouds, a chance of showers overnight, and the risk of a thunderstorm, the low 19 overnight. Now into the weekend, Saturday, a mix of sun and cloud, chance of showers, and a risk of a thunderstorm. Tomorrow, the high 26, the humidex hitting 33. On Sunday, expect clouds with a good chance of showers and 25, and your holiday Monday, sunny and 26. Right now in Belleville and in Quinney West, we're sitting at 25 degrees, but feeling more like 30 on Hits 95.5.
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Looking for your happy place on our question of the day up on Facebook. 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

0: It's 95.5. That's Honeymoon Suites. Feel it again here on the precipice of a long weekend. Thanks to everybody contributing to the conversation on our Facebook page, asking you about your happy place. Is it a physical place? Maybe it's a state of mind, vacation home. Maybe it's when you're meditating. Well, thanks to everybody. Mine personally is at the cottage on the dock with a hot cup of coffee in my fishing pole. I'm good. Even if that's for just a few minutes, I'm really good. Val this morning, my happy place is the Humane Society Animal Shelter. Volunteering there is the greatest joy and comfort in my life. That is so awesome. Val, thanks for sharing that. I appreciate it. Vanessa, my happy place is not a place. It's a moment when all my boys are home. Vanessa, when I'm with my girls, I can relate to that. And Renee, sitting in the screened-in porch with my rescue kitties and a cup of tea. Animals very much contribute to our happy place. Thank you so much. Contribute to the conversation. We'd love to hear from you all weekend long. What is your happy place? You can let us know up on our Facebook page.
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11: 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We've got sunshine today, 27 or high, but the humidex feeling warmer at 35. Tonight, clouds, a chance of showers overnight, and the risk of a thunderstorm, the overnight low 19. Into the long weekend, Saturday, a mix of sun and cloud, chance of showers, risk of a thunderstorm, 26 the high, the humidex 33. Sunday looking a little wet, cloudy, good chance of showers and 25, but Monday looking really nice, sunny, and a high of 26. Right now, in Belleville and in Brighton, we're sitting at 27, feeling like 33 on Hits 95.5.
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It's 95.5 with Indio and Hard Sign. We announced our Athlete of the Week this morning. If you missed it, we'll repeat that for you and tell you how you can nominate somebody yourself for Athlete of the Week. Tell you all the details coming up in a few minutes. Cutting Crew, I Just Died in Your Arms Tonight. 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

0: Hits 95.5 Chilliwack. And what you gonna do? Hi, it's Bill with you. Just for a few more minutes, we got Steve Bowen on his way in here to take you through your Friday afternoon ahead of this long weekend. Brock Ormond and the InQuinty.ca newsroom. Busy for a new newscast coming up in just a couple of minutes. We announced our Athlete of the Week this week, and it was Megan Chesterton, nominated by Michelle Chesterton, Megan's mom, saying that my daughter is a 15-year-old rugby player who's worked incredibly hard to develop her skills, become a strong, dependable teammate. She never backs down from a challenge, encourages others, leads by example through her dedication and through her sportsmanship. And we agree with you. Thank you, Michelle. Megan, congratulations on being our Athlete of the Week. That helps you pick up a custom magnetic picture frame from the Machining Center and free meal vouchers from our friends at McDonald's in Trenton as well. If you'd like to nominate someone, you could do so at our website, hits95.5.ca. We announce the Athlete of the Week every Friday morning. Now, I'm so excited. The weekend is almost here. The long weekend is almost here. I'll be in with you tomorrow morning, and Monday you will hear me. I can't wait to be around for you, but then I'm taking some time off. So in the meantime, have yourself a fantastic Friday, a great long weekend, and a safe one. And we'll talk to you tomorrow morning.
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0: Bring out the sunscreen. It'll be sunny, hot, and humid this afternoon with a high near 27 degrees. Right now it's 26, feels like 31. From the inquinty.ca News Center, I'm Brock Ormond. Kayla Boisvert of Trenton has been found safe after going missing in BC earlier this week. Reports on social media this morning noted the Hastings Quinty paramedic is safe and the family is asking for privacy at this time. Salmo RCMP confirmed the 28-year-old female, who was reported missing Tuesday from the Shambhala Music Festival, has been located safe. RCMP officials thank the public and media for their assistance and the valuable tips that helped advance this investigation. To respect the privacy of Boisvert and her family, RCMP say no further details will be released. An incident at the intersection of Sydney Street and Moira Street is causing some delays in Belleville. A report to our newsroom said detours were in place on Sydney and an ambulance was on scene while the intersection was blocked before 11 a.m. Further details may become available this afternoon. Members of the Prince Edward County OPP have charged one individual following an intimate partner violence investigation. This month, members of the PECOPP received information regarding incidents of intimate partner violence involving an adult victim. As a result of the investigation, one individual has been charged with two counts of assault and one count each of sexual assault, uttering threats and mischief under $5,000. The name of the accused is not being released in order to protect the identity of the victim. The accused was released from custody and will appear in Picton Court at a later date. Belleville police dealt with a public intoxication incident overnight. Around midnight, officers responded to a residence in the city's West End regarding an unwanted person. A female reported that an unknown male was attempting to enter her residence. The male on scene advised that he was trying to attend a different house but could not provide an address. Officers observed the male to be extremely intoxicated and became uncooperative during the interaction. A 26-year-old Brighton man was arrested and charged with being intoxicated in a public place. He was later released from police custody once sober. Statistics Canada reports the economy was growing steadily in May and appeared on track for a solid rebound in the second quarter as a whole. The agency reports real gross domestic product rose 0.3% in May. Offices of real estate agents and brokers saw activity increase by 0.1% as well. That's the subsector's biggest monthly jump since October 2024. StatCan says the spring housing market was warming up in May following an extended cold snap, particularly in Ontario and BC. Unless a tentative agreement is reached between the union representing WestJet flight attendants and the airline, some flights could soon start to be grounded. The Canadian Union of Public Employees has issued a 72-hour strike notice, which WestJet responded to with a 72-hour lockout notice. While serving notice does not commit the union to a strike, job action could begin as soon as Sunday at 12:01 a.m. Mountain Time if the two sides don't reach a deal. Canada's second-largest air carrier says flights scheduled any time between now and Tuesday can make a one-time change or cancel with no fee. At least 25 people have been killed and 44 injured in a bus accident in Algeria. The bus headed to the Algerian capital skidded before plunging into a deep ravine. Rescue teams are working at the scene with a constant flow of ambulances transporting the injured to the nearest hospitals. State television reports Algeria's president has declared 3 days of national mourning. And a well-known local musical trio will be inducted later this year into the Canadian Country Music Hall of Fame. The Canadian Country Music Association announced the Wilkinsons as the 2026 artist inductee into the hall this week. Achievements across their illustrious career include two Grammy Award nominations, a Juno Award win, and 11 CCMA awards. The induction ceremony will take place in September in Saskatoon, Saskatchewan. In sports, the Toronto Blue Jays open a three-game series at Rogers Centre against the St. Louis Cardinals tonight, with Monday's Major League Baseball trade deadline approaching. The Jays sit last in the American League East Division, and veterans including Kevin Gausman and George Springer have been mentioned in trade speculation. Canada enters Day 8 of the Commonwealth Games sitting third in the medal standings with 45 medals after adding six on Thursday. Olympic champion Damian Warner carries a 14-point lead into the final five events of the men's decathlon as he looks to add another Commonwealth title. The Ottawa Redblacks look for their first win of the CFL season when they take on the Montreal Alouettes, and Denis Shapovalov faces Britain's Cameron Norrie in the semifinal of the Los Cabos Open late tonight as he continues his bid to defend his ATP tournament title. Shapovalov advanced with a quarterfinal win over Czechia's Dalibor Svercina. Beyond the headlines and the weather are next.
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4: Some labor disputes are complex with a tangled weave of competing interests and also possible hidden agendas on both sides. Some aren't, including one that made ground flights this weekend. WestJet flight attendants could strike as early as Sunday after the union issued a 72-hour strike notice. The airline then issued their own 72-hour lockout notice and has been allowing passengers with flights scheduled anytime between July 30th and August 4th to make a one-time change. Canadian Union of Public Employees, which represents flight attendants at WestJet, says two sides are far apart on some key issues, but one clearly stands out. Union says the issues include unpaid work for tasks like ground duties, while WestJet says all duties are compensated through a credit hour system. But simply put, people aren't being paid for some of the time spent working at their place of employment while in uniform until the planes actually take off. That system doesn't fly with me, and I can see how it doesn't fly for the 4,400 flight attendants either. There are other issues, but there's one that shouldn't be among them. If you're working and representing that company at the time, you should be paid for it. That's not rocket science. It's just fair labor practice when you're both in and out of the friendly skies. I'm Paul Martin, and that's what I see, looking beyond the headlines.
0: Now time for a check of your weather in Quinte. Sunny and a high near 27 this afternoon. It will be humid, feeling like 35. Partly cloudy tonight, the low near 19. Sun and cloud with a chance of showers tomorrow and a high reaching 33 with the Humidex. Rain on the way for Sunday and a high near 24. Sun and cloud and a slight chance of showers for holiday Monday. The high warming up a bit to 26. Right now it is 26, feels like 31. From the inquinte.ca News Center, I'm Brock Ormond.
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7: Here's a little preview of what's coming up this hour.

Going back to the mid-80s with a band that rose from the ashes of a band called Split Ends, it's Crowded House with Neil Finn and Don't Dream It's Over here at It's 95.5. Neil said he'd only took about a day to write that song, and it was all about hope on pushing through. And we'll try to push through to get to our long weekend this afternoon. Parachute Club now. 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
7: 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Ontario has activated additional frontline resources to help Ontarians access the support they need. Fire rangers and emergency personnel are working hard to suppress active fires and keep communities safe. Entering the area of an active wildland fire can hinder response efforts and compromise the safety of firefighting crews and emergency personnel. Please stay clear of wildland fires.
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15: 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Sunshine in 27, partial cloudy tonight, 19. Tomorrow, mix of sun and cloud. There is a chance of showers on our long weekend with a high of 26. Cloudy tomorrow night, chance of showers as well, 17. Rain on Sunday, 24. Monday, mix of sun and cloud, chance of showers, and 26.
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17: Oh, yeah.

Tom Cochrane and Red Ryder and Lunatic Fringe here at Hits 95.5. Well, today's not only Friday, it's also Cotton Candy Day. And you're going to find that down at the Napanee Fair this weekend. Yeah, sticky and sweet, melts in your mouth and not in your hand. Oh, wait a second, that's M&M's. Anyways, it's just delicious. Here's a song that Stevie Wonder wrote for his brand new baby daughter. Isn't she lovely now on Hits 95.5?

0: Song that went to number one 4 years after the band had broke up. Sheriff, and when I'm with you here at It's 95.5, and when I got home from work last night, on the kitchen table was a Get Well card. I asked my wife, I said, who's this for? She goes, it's for you. I said, for me, I'm not even sick. No, but you can be better, she said. I love you too. Talking magic buttons, and I seem to push them all. If you had a car that had a magic button, what would it do? We'll talk about that next hour.
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2: 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Sextortion is a type of online child exploitation where a suspect convinces a victim to share private or sexual photos or videos, generally over social media. 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
1: Like, open the fridge and stuff, and there would be food laid out for us, little pre-wrapped sausages and things.
0: Mm.
1: They have pre-wrapped sausages, but they don't have pre-wrapped bacon.
0: Well, can you blame them?
1: Yeah.

0: But we would eat Kraft dinner.
1: Of course we would. We just eat more.
0: And buy really expensive ketchups with it.
1: That's right. All the fanciest Dijon ketchup.

If only dreams could come true if I had $1 million. And by the way, the jackpot in the Lotto Max tonight, $15 million for those who bought a ticket, so good luck. And talking dreams, last night, I don't know what it was, but I kept dreaming the same dream over and over and over again. Yeah, all about a bicycle attacking me. And I'll tell you, it was a vicious cycle. moving along to a cool cat in a hat with Prince and Raspberry Beret now on Hits 95.5.

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9: And it's brought to you by Lockyer's Country Gardens, just around the roundabout in Picton, where quality grows. Sunshine this afternoon, 27, feeling like 35. Partial cloudy tonight, 19. Tomorrow, mix of sun and cloud, chance of showers, high of 26. Rain on Sunday, 24. And Monday, mix of sun

Carol Pope of the Bayolas, and I never said I loved you here at It's 95.5. And if you had a magic button in your car, what would it do? Well, we'll talk about that coming up in a moment. Right now, I'm getting fitted for a tux because we're putting on the Ritz right now. This is Taco on It's 95.5.

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0: wanted your strange animal on Hits 95.5. And if your car had a magic button, what would it do? I think that button would actually tell you exactly what the problem would be when your check engine light comes on. That would come in handy, wouldn't it? Don't you hate when that light comes on? It just flashes and it's like, uh-oh. Can I still drive the car or do I have to pull over and get a tow truck? Exactly. It gets you like all worked up right away. That magic button would be a coffee dispenser. Wouldn't that be handy? No more drive-thrus. A button that would actually flash a sign that says either thanks or I am so sorry. And you know, I was surprised that nobody said ejector seat. That magic button, doink, there goes the mother-in-law now. See ya. I hope there's a parachute on that chair. If your car had a magic button, what would it do?
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Alanis Morissette and You Learn here at It's 95.5. Well, today is New Music Friday, and new music available is Ariana Grande, Five Finger Death Punch, Green Day, and Collective Soul. 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And you can find those wherever you buy your favorite music. Well, our journey takes us back to the year 1982 from an album called Belladonna. The artist was inspired to write the song after the death of her uncle and the murder of John Lennon, and considered to be one of the top 500 songs of all time to Rolling Stone magazine. And I would tend to agree, because this is a good one. It's the age of 17 now. It's Stevie Nicks on Hits 95.5.

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1: And it's brought to you by Lockyer's Country Gardens, just around the roundabout in Picton, where quality grows. Sunshine in 27 this afternoon, but it's going to feel like 35. Partial cloudy tonight, low of 19. Tomorrow, mix of sun and cloud, chance of showers, high of 26. Rain on Sunday, 24. Holiday Monday, mix of sun and cloud, chance of showers, and 26.
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0: God rest his soul, Jeff Ely and the band at Angel Eyes here at Hits 95.5. And did I tell you what I did today? Yeah, don't be judgy, by the way. Yeah, I spanked a statue.
1: You did what?
0: I spanked a statue. I guess you could say I really hit rock bottom. Every little thing she does is magic now with the police on Hits 95.5.

0: The boxing closer together here at It's 95.5 and getting closer together. I don't think any of us can say that we haven't been affected by cancer in one way or another. And tomorrow night, there's going to be a dance for Riley Lindsay, who's suffering from breast cancer, a young 22-year-old who has lots of life left to live. And together, we can be stronger than cancer. The dance gets underway at 8 o'clock, runs until 2 at the Tweed Arena. And tomorrow night, there's going to be a lot of fun. There's going to be karaoke. There's going to be music and dancing and door prizes and raffles, and it is a licensed event, so you've got to be 19 plus, but this kicks off tomorrow in her fight against cancer, a dance for Riley at the Tweed Arena from 8 until 2.
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0: Right now it's sunny and 28 degrees. From the Inquinty.ca newsroom, I'm Lindsay Heron. Quinnipiac SOPP have charged a woman after collision earlier this week. Emergency crews responded to a crash on Tuesday just after 7 a.m. along Walbridge Road in Quinte West. The 41-year-old driver was arrested at the scene. The driver, Leah Dempsey of Quinte West, is now facing impaired driving charges. She has a court date in September. Dempsey's license has been suspended for 90 days and vehicle impounded for 7 days. Prince Edward County OPP have charged one person in connection to an intimate partner violence investigation. The case involved an adult victim. The OPP would not share any further details, but add that one person is charged with two counts of assault and one count each of sexual assault, uttering threats and mischief under $5,000. Coburg Police have laid charges in a voyeurism case earlier this month. Coburg Police say they have charged an 18-year-old man from Port Hope in connection. He's charged with voyeurism, making and being possession of child sexual abuse material. Police are looking for those with any further information to reach out or share anonymously through Crime Stoppers. Kayla Bosvert of Trenton has been found safe after going missing in BC earlier this week. Reports on social media and from the RCMP Friday morning note that the Hastings Quinte paramedic is safe and the family is asking for privacy at this time. Two international union leaders are urging U.S. President Donald Trump's top trade official to reconsider their proposed 50% tariff on Canadian goods. In a joint letter to U.S. Trade Representative Jamieson Greer, the international presidents of the United Steelworkers Union and the International Association of Machinists and Aerospace Workers say trade practices must not drive a deeper wedge between the two countries. Both unions are based in the U.S. Union leaders represent some 1.45 million workers. The weather is next.
1: The pace in the county is different. 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
0: The weather in Quinte, sunny with a high of 27, feeling like 35. Tonight, partly cloudy, low of 19. Saturday, a mix of sun and clouds, slight chance of showers, high of 26, feeling over 30 again. Sunday, rain with a high of 24. From the Inquinty.ca newsroom, I'm Lindsay Heron.
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Early out on tour with Tom Cochran, Amanda Marshall, and Dark Horse on Hits 95.5. And they say an apple a day will keep the doctor away. But I'm thinking, you know what? An onion should take care of everyone else. So true. Add a little garlic and we get a party going on. Hard to believe that the lead singer of this band didn't like this song and said it didn't fit the sound, but it turned into their biggest hit. It's Human League now at Don't You Want Me on Hits 95.5.

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4: And it's brought to you by Lockyer's Country Gardens, just around the roundabout in Picton, where quality grows. Great way to start our long weekend under sunny conditions and temperatures in around 27. Partial cloudy tonight, low of 19. Tomorrow we could see a little moisture. 40% chance of showers in 26. Rain on Sunday, 24. And Monday, mix of sun and cloud, chance of showers, and 26.
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I don't know who changed the lyrics to that song because I always sang, uh-oh, it's SpaghettiOs. Yeah, uh-oh, it's Magic with the Cars from their fifth studio album called Heartbeat City. A little magic on your afternoon here on Hits 95.5. And this was more fate than magic last night when I was on my feed. I ran across this concert coming up in Toronto at the end of the month at the Amphitheater. And I went, wow, what a bill. Toto, Christopher Cross, and the Romantics all in one night at the RBC Amphitheater August 30th. And tickets for that show went on sale today. So now I'm in search of tickets because that's going to be a great show. Talking great shows, these guys are currently on the road with Triumph and their 40th anniversary tour. This is April Wine now on Hits 95.5.

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0: Low and high dough, the tragically hip here at It's 95.5, and you'll more than likely hear that on the Midway at Napanee Fair this weekend. Yeah, it's going to be a great weekend of nothing but fun. Right through till Monday with the Demo Derby on Monday afternoon. If you'd like a full lineup, you know what, it's all available online at napaneefair.ca, but the cost is very inexpensive. $10 for adults to get in and have a great time, and that'll be available all weekend long at the Napanee Fairgrounds.
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0: Right now it's sunny and 28 degrees. From the Inquity.ca newsroom, I'm Lindsay Heron. Police are on the lookout for a federal offender known to frequent Kingston. A Canada-wide warrant has been issued for Regine Perron. The 55-year-old man has been serving a six-month sentence for breaching a long-term supervision order and obstructing a peace officer. Perron is known to frequent Kingston, Ottawa, Timmins, and the GTA. An image can be found at Inquity.ca. A 70-year-old man from Quinte West has been charged with breaching court-ordered release conditions. Quinte West OPP recalled to the Frankfurt area on Saturday about the man. He was charged with distributing cannabis to a minor and criminal harassment. He was released. Police were then called on Sunday afternoon after the man was seen breaching his release conditions at a public establishment on North Trent Street. The man, Curtis Lodge of Quinte West, was arrested again, charged and this time held in custody for a bail hearing. Bancroft OPP and the Ministry of Transportation held a recent ride program on Highway 28 focusing on commercial vehicles. In total, 13 vehicles were stopped and inspected. One vehicle was placed out of service, while two provincial offense notices were issued. The OPP will be monitoring traffic this long weekend from the sky. Right through until Monday, the OPP's airplane enforcement program will be assisting officers on the ground as they monitor the roadways. This year alone, 33 fatal collisions have occurred on Central Region OPP-patrolled highways. The crashes have claimed 37 lives. Patrols will include Northumberland and Peterborough counties. In sports, the Barrie Colts and the Ontario Hockey League have a new owner. Toronto area entrepreneur, investor, and sports executive John Carey now owns a majority stake. He also owns the defending Buckland Cup champion Toronto Patriots and the Ontario Junior Hockey League. In the NHL, the Pittsburgh Penguins have signed forward Tommy Novak to a three-year contract extension. The deal with the 29-year-old carries an average of $4.6 million annually. The Toronto Blue Jays open a three-game series at Rogers Centre against the St. Louis Cardinals tonight, with Monday's Major League Baseball trade deadline approaching quick. Toronto sits last in the American League East. The weather is next.
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0: The forecast for Quinte, tonight partly cloudy with a low of 19. Saturday, mix of sun and clouds, slight chance of showers, high of 26, feeling over 30. Sunday, rain with a high of 24. From the Inquity.ca newsroom, I'm Lindsay Heron.
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God rest his soul, Pete Burns, and Dead or Alive, and you spin me around here. It's 95.5, and you know, Pete and I, we both have something in common. We both worked in record stores before fame. We did. But mind you, he found fame, and I'm still in search of. Well, coming up this hour, an unwritten rule that everyone should know and follow. We'll talk about that coming up. Right now, Stars on 54 on Hits 95.5.

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4: For Eastern Lake Ontario and the Bay of Quinte, there are no warnings in effect. Wind light becoming south 10 knots later this evening and becoming light by tomorrow morning as well. Waves at 0.5 meters or less. Air temperature and water temperature both currently at 22 degrees. 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
14: Good afternoon. We're dealing with a stalled vehicle on the 401 eastbound at Lyle Street in the Grafton area. Right lane is blocked off. Expect heavy delays from Coburg. Also westbound, it looks like there's a crash now just before Percy Street. It's also really slowing things down. Other than that, we're doing well through Trenton and Belleville, and I'm not seeing any major problems with Highway 62 or 37. We're clear up towards Highway 7 and Highway

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1: And it's brought to you by Lockyer's Country Gardens, just around the roundabout in Picton, where quality grows. Sunshine in 27, partial cloudy tonight, low of 19. Tomorrow, mix of sun and cloud, possible showers in 26. Rain on Sunday, 24. And Monday, mix of sun and cloud, chance of showers and 26.
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But look what the cat drag did. Brian Adams, your host, both Saturday and Sundays here at Hits 95.5 with the Brian Adams Show. And Brian's going to be down in Kingston. That'll be coming up on the 25th. And tickets are starting to sell very quickly now as that date gets closer at LiveNation.com. Well, I want to say good afternoon to the Wilkinsons and congratulations getting into the Country Music Hall of Fame. Finally, well overdue, I might say. Local band that made it big in the country scene, and they'll be inducted later this fall at the CCMA. So, to the Wilkinsons, congratulations. Phil Collins now at One More Night on Hits 95.5.

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1: 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It's huge. No, we don't want to go and take a look. Uh-uh. 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
14: Good afternoon. We're dealing with a stalled vehicle on the 401 eastbound at Lyle Street in the Grafton area. Right lane is blocked off. Expect heavy delays from Coburg. Also westbound, it looks like there's a crash now just before Percy Street. It's also really slowing things down. Other than that, we're doing well through Trenton and Belleville, and I'm not seeing any major problems with Highway 62 or 37. We're clear up towards Highway 7 and Highway 49. We're doing well out towards Picton. 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With the latest traffic, I'm Antonia Altabonte.
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1: Right now it's sunny and 28 degrees. From the Inquity-Dossier newsroom, I'm Lindsay Heron. The OPP are monitoring traffic this long weekend from the sky. Right through into Monday, the OPP's airplane enforcement program will be assisting officers on the ground as they monitor the roadways. This year alone, 33 fatal collisions have occurred on Central Region OPP-patrolled highways. The crashes have claimed 37 lives. Patrols will include from the air in Northumberland and Peterborough counties. Quinnos OPP will also be conducting their own focused patrols, watching out for speeding, seatbelts, impaired and distracted driving, along with drivers who failed to move over from emergency vehicles actively on a call. Caleb Boisvert of Trenton has been found safe after going missing in British Columbia earlier this week. Reports on social media and from the RCMP Friday morning note the Hastings Quinte paramedic is safe and the family is asking for privacy at this time. Cobourg Police have laid charges in a voyeurism case earlier this month. Cobourg Police say they have charged an 18-year-old man from Port Hope in connection. He is charged with voyeurism, making being possession of child sexual abuse material. Police looking for those with further information to reach out or share anonymously through Crime Stoppers. A 70-year-old man from Quinault has been charged with breaching court-ordered release conditions. Quinault's OPP were called to the Frankfurt area on Saturday about a man. He was charged with distributing cannabis to a minor and criminal harassment. He was released. Police were then called back on Sunday afternoon after the man was seen breaching his release conditions at a public establishment on North Trent Street. The man, Curtis Lodge of Quinault, was arrested again, charged and this time held in custody for a bail hearing. Quinault OPP have charged a woman after collision earlier this week. Emergency crews responded to a crash on Tuesday just after 7 a.m. along Walbridge Road in Quinte West. The 41-year-old driver was arrested at the scene. The driver, Leah Dempsey of Quinte West, is now facing impaired driving charges. She was a court date in September. Dempsey's license has been suspended for 90 days and vehicle impounded for 7 days. Bancroft OPP and the Ministry of Transportation held a recent RAT program on Highway 28 focusing on commercial vehicles. In total, 13 vehicles were stopped and inspected. One vehicle was placed out of service, while two provincial offense notices were issued. Police are on the lookout for a federal offender known to frequent Kingston. A Canada-wide warrant has been issued for Rajon Perron. The 55-year-old man has been serving a 6-month sentence for breaching a long-term supervision order and obstructing a peace officer. Perron is known to frequent Kingston, Ottawa, Timmins, and the GTA. An image can be found at inquinty.ca. Early data from Statistics Canada shows the country is on track for a solid economic rebound in the second quarter. The report says real GDP rose 0.3% in May, topping Stats Canada's initial estimate of 0.1%. The growth is in both the goods and services side of the economy. Stats Canada points to growth in oil and gas extraction, as well as a resurgent housing market, as some of the industries fueling the boost. In sports, the Barrie Colts and Ontario Hockey League have a new owner. Toronto area entrepreneur, investor, and sports executive John Carey now owns a majority stake. He also owns the defending Buckland Cup champion Toronto Patriots in the Ontario Junior Hockey League. The Ottawa Redblacks return from a bye week tonight looking for their first win of the season when they host the East Division leading Montreal Alouettes. Ottawa has dropped 6 straight to open the campaign, while Montreal has won 12 straight meetings between the teams dating back to 2022. Dylan Cease gets a start tonight as the Toronto Blue Jays open a 3-game series against the St. Louis Cardinals at Rogers Centre. Kyle Leahy will take the mound for the Cardinals. Toronto had yesterday off and has won 4 of its past 10 games. Major League Baseball's trade deadline is on Monday, and it's expected the Toronto Blue Jays will be sellers. Toronto is last in the American League East and 5.5 games out of a wildcard spot with their regular season winding down. The Blue Jays might put fan favorites like Kevin Gausman, Shane Bieber, George Springer, and Dalton Varsho on the trade block. The weather is next.
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8: Great bounce back for the North American markets yesterday, with the NASDAQ leading the charge. NASDAQ up almost 3% or 680 points. TSX up 0.5%. Dow up over 1% or 618 points. S&P 500 gained over 1.5%. Canadian dollar up 0.3% or 71.4 cents US. After the close, the numbers for Amazon's latest quarter came in. Some positive news: revenue up $4 billion more than expected, and after-hours trading had it up by more than 6%. Apple reported stronger-than-expected earnings and revenue for the fiscal third quarter, driven by a 22% increase in iPhone sales. The stock slid 4% in extended trading as services revenue missed estimates. Microsoft shares jumped 15% after the tech giant reported quarterly revenue of $90 billion, topping estimates of $87.6 billion. The company also said Azure revenue in the 2026 fiscal year surpassed $100 billion for the first time. Platform shares tumbled 8% after the company posted earnings per share of $6.18 for the latest quarter, missing analyst estimates by $1.04 per share. Sandwich restaurant chain Jersey Mike's began trading at the New York Stock Exchange yesterday, with initial trading 9% below its IPO price of $23 a share. And oil prices fell in volatile trade as investors consider proposed plans for a Saudi Arabia-led maritime coalition to boost defense cooperation around the Red Sea. Crude is under $84 a barrel. 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
1: The forecast for Quinny: tonight partly cloudy with a low of 19. Saturday, a mix of sun and clouds, slight chance of showers in the morning. High of 26, feeling like 33. Sunday, rain with a high of 24. Holiday Monday, a mix of sun and clouds, slight chance of showers, high of 26. From the inquinty.ca newsroom, I'm Lindsay Heron.
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Living on a Prayer and a Dream here on Hits 95.5 with Bon Jovi. A great way to kick off our long weekend together. And somebody said to me today, they said, you know, wearing eyeglasses playing football is illegal, right? I said, no, it's not. Oh, yes, it is. It's a contact sport, Steve. I said, shut up. Oh, millions of comedians are out of work, and here you are trying to be one. Well, someone out there is funny. This is Our Lady Peace now on Hits 95.5.

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7: 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Tonight, partial cloudy skies, low of 19. Tomorrow, mix of sun and cloud, possible showers, 26. They say it's going to be rain on Sunday, boo. 24 is our high. Monday, mix of sun and cloud, chance of showers, and a high of 26.
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naked ladies and lovers in a dangerous time on Hits 95.5. And if you love art, why not come to Tweed tomorrow? The Memorial Park hosting Art in the Park tomorrow. Kicks off at 10, runs until 4 o'clock in the afternoon. All kinds of features, including a children's arts area, live music. And, of course, if you want a bite to eat, Duffer's Chip Wagon is right there. I'm just hoping for good weather tomorrow. Yeah, so it's Art in the Park and Tweed at the Memorial Park starting at 10 and running till 4. David Bowie and Queen. 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

0: Platinum Blonde and crying over you. No, I wasn't. Oh, yeah, I think you were because I saw a tear in your eye. No, I had something in my eye. I don't know what it is about, guys. We just don't want to share our feeling. You know what? It's going to be a very busy weekend. I hope you're having fun no matter what you're up to. And no matter what Mother Nature delivers, hey, just get out there and have some fun. We've got racing down in Shannonville. We've got racing in Brighton. We've got the Napanee Fair, Art in the Park. Go for ice cream. There's always the beach. Oh, my gosh. The world's at our fingertips. All's I say is be safe. That is my time for today. Thank you for yours. We'll join each other again tomorrow in Brighton, weather permitting, at the Brighton Speedway. And then on Sunday morning right here on Hits 95.5. Until we meet again, remember, all roads lead home.
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13: Tired of tripping over scrap metal in the garage? Want to get rid of that rusted junk that's cluttering your farm or business? Brighton Recycling can make it all go away. 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

0: 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Oh, yeah. 80s. 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
1: 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On hits. Hits.
0: Oh, yeah.
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